Captain, I was thinking about you guys yesterday. Well, I'd been here three times before, and I think I understand a little bit how you feel about some things. It's none of my business how you feel about some other things, and I don't give a damn how you feel about some other things. But anyway, I tried to put myself in your place, and I believe this is the way that I would feel about San Quentin.

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0: Og så lærte den 1999, så taler vi selvfølgelig om Red Hot Chili Peppers og deres California Cajun. Det her, det er musik fra 91, nemlig Guns N' Roses og deres Civil War.
1: What we've got here is failure to communicate. Some men you just can't reach. So you get what we had here last week, which is the way he wants it. Well, he gets it.

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Inna the arena, we no lie low. Hey, you know, locked into reggae moods, you know. I was a DJ Henning. This is the voice of Protégé. He's out.